Snail Mail on 91.3 WYEP. We're a couple weeks out from a co-headlining bill at the Roxy and with Snail Mail and Soccer Mommy. That's coming up October 7th. And Lindsay Jordan is Snail Mail from her latest release, Ricochet Tractor Beam, on WYEP. Peter, Bjorn, and John got the show started tonight. Young folks, it is the Block Party on 91.3 WYEP. I'm Liz Felix, your host for 4 hours of indie rock every Thursday night. It's new music out of Switzerland. The band is called Soft Loft. 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

0: My name is Philip Torres. I live in Cranberry Township. YEP is such an important resource, community resource, that we need to support it. 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Hey, did you go there? 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

poster child on 91.3 WYEP with Michael's Sword. We're going to be featuring that band next month as part of our local 913 series. 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Speaking of Wednesdays, the band Wednesday featured on this new song from Weezer. Here's We Might As Well Be Strangers. It's the Block Party on WYEP.

This fall, something will emerge from the depths of the Monongahela River. Not since last Halloween has Pittsburgh seen a live music costume party like this. Tickets are available now for WYEP's Hellbender Ball, The Creature from the Mon, on Saturday, October 24th. At the Thunderbird Cafe and Music Hall. The Hellbender Ball features Pittsburgh artists performing as some of their favorites, including Cajon Concept as Coldplay, Live from the City as Will Smith, Anne Eliza as Fiona Apple, Poster Child as Jeff Buckley, and Sky Burkett as Joni Mitchell. The Hellbender Ball Costume Contest is supported by Goodwill of Southwestern Pennsylvania. 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Taking the Mic, a new 7-part series about women in Pittsburgh's music industry, begins Monday nights at 9:15 on September 28th. 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

Stone Over Water from Death Cab for Cutie on 91.3 WYEP. That is from this year's release, I Built You a Tower, from Ben Gibbard and the band. Ben just celebrated his 50th birthday last month. Still sounded so good with Death Cab for Cutie. The Marías and Hush on WYEP. We heard The Vaccines, Post-Breakup Sex, and Weezer featuring Wednesday on that new single from the Gold album, We Might As Well Be Strangers. Thanks for being here for tonight's edition of The Block Party. It's Arctic Monkeys opening night.

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Our headliner is up-and-coming singer-songwriter Blessing Jolie. Clinton Clegg of Pittsburgh band The Common Heart will open this night of free music. 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

There's Rolling Stones cover band this month. Is that still a thing? That's Geese on 91.3 WYEP and Cobra. In the digital age, I guess you talk about it a little bit differently. That's from last year's Getting Killed from Geese on 91.3 WYEP's Block Party. Jessica Hoop and Feast of the Heart. We also heard the band Good Neighbors with Superstar. And it was Arctic Monkeys from Help 2, the War Child benefit album that came out this year, opening night on 91.3 WYEP. Super catchy stuff out of Minneapolis. The band's called Megasound, and that's the name of the album as well. Here's Supersize on WYEP.

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That's the British songwriter and producer Martin Luke Brown. WYEP, Life and Death, Etc. is his new album, Dream State. And also Paprika from Japanese Breakfast. It's the Block Party. It's our indie rock show. Do this every Thursday night from 8 until midnight. We're in the thick of it now with new music from the Allergies. This is All the Time.

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Nate Amos is the songwriter behind This Is Lorelei. And I think that record is going to make some appearances on best of lists at the end of this year. It's called The Singer in My Band. Billy Came Back. Kind of an intriguing song. I wonder if that's about singing karaoke from This Is Lorelei. Lily Allen, Littlest Things. We heard All the Time. That's new music from British duo The Allergies on 91.3 WYEP's Block Party. Don't Feel Right came out in 2024 from the band Slater-Kinney.

your girl Clara Kent, and I'm bringing more bounce to WYEP. Every Friday night, we celebrate music from all over the African diaspora with alt R&B, neo-soul, funk, hip-hop, reggae, afrobeat, and so much more. I'll also highlight up-and-coming artists with Elevate the Underground. Join me for more bounce every Friday from 6 to 8. Don't be late, right here at 91.3 WYEP.

That's White Flag from Vince Staples' new album, Crybaby. He's touring. He's coming through in a couple months. Roxy and Show, November 6th. The Mountain Goats were here for a sold-out show last month playing Mr. Smalls. And a song that I suspect is going to end up somewhere on our countdown of the greatest songs of all time. That was this year. People just have like a special attachment to that one. Even though it's maybe not the best known song of all time. Definitely will be on that countdown somewhere. And it starts on Tuesday. You can hear all the songs. We've got over 1,000 tracks we're playing back for you that you voted on as the greatest of all time starting Tuesday at 6 a.m. Before the Mountain Goats, the Shins, Phantom Limb, and Don't Feel Right. That's Slater Kinney on 91.3 WYEP. Jack White, taking it back to his first solo album from 2012. Here's 16 Saltines.

0: Hi, my name is Chaim Steinberg. I live in Squirrel Hill. 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

It's 91.3 WYEP Michigander and YYY. Returning to town after a rainy but victorious set at Summer Music Festival. They were our headliner this year in Schenley Plaza. They were awesome. They're going to be back at the Thunderbird November 14th. Over Before You Know It's the new album, YYY. Also, Sylvan Esso, they just put out a new one, but we took it back to 2014, their self-titled album for Coffee. Heard Jasmine Forte, Guy Fawkes, Tesco Dissociation on the Block Party, and Jack White. He's also going to be here in November on the 12th, playing Citizens Live at the Wiley. That was 16 Saltines. This band out of Australia, October 30th, they'll have a record called What's in Between. This is Radio Free Alice with Lunch Money on the Block Party.

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Don't Make Me a Target on 91.3 WYEP. That's Spoon. And also Jungle from the new record Sunshine with a song called The Wave. Thanks for being here for the block party tonight. Tao has announced her next record. She's going to be putting it out at the end of next month. It's called Show Me. And she's got a bunch of special guests on this album. There's a new song with Nico Case on it. This one features Toon Yards and the Linda Lindas. It's called Sick of the Times.

This fall, something will emerge from the depths of the Monongahela River. Not since last Halloween has Pittsburgh seen a live music costume party like this. Tickets are available now for WYEP's Hellbender Ball, The Creature from the Mon, on Saturday, October 24th. At the Thunderbird Cafe and Music Hall. The Hellbender Ball features Pittsburgh artists performing as some of their favorites, including Cajon Concept as Coldplay, Live from the City as Will Smith, Anne Eliza as Fiona Apple, Poster Child as Jeff Buckley, and Sky Burkett as Joni Mitchell. 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

Max Clark put out a record earlier this year called Transmitter. His band is called Cutworms. That was Long Weekend on 91.3 WYEP. Heard from John Grant in a song called Disappointing. It was the Bug Club Welsh Band with Lonsdale Slip-Ons and new music from Tao featuring Toon Yards and the Linda Lindas on that song from her upcoming release. Tao's putting out Show Me October 30th. We heard Sick of the Times on 91.3 WYEP. Another collaboration coming up, maybe a surprising one. Snow Patrol and Kylie Minogue got together on a song that Snow Patrol kind of wrote with her in mind. That's on the way. So's Pittsburgh music from Chalk Dinosaur and new music from Panda Bear and Sonic Boom. This is New Constellations. It comes in waves. Their latest release. Here's Hot Blooded on WYEP's Block Party.

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Our headliner is up-and-coming singer-songwriter Blessing Joe Lee. Clinton Clegg of Pittsburgh band The Common Heart will open this night of free music. 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

It's 91.3 WYEP. A question of when is the title track to the new collaboration? Not their first collaboration. They are back together. Panda Bear and Sonic Boom. Panda Bear from Animal Collective. Sonic Boom from Spaceman 3. New record this year. A question of when on the block party. Victim of Luck from Metric. And we heard from New Constellations, band out of Portland, with a new record this year. It comes in waves. That was called Hot Blooded on 91.3 WYEP. It's Art Deco on the block party. I Feel Alive.

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There's the always prolific and always genre-hopping band Chalk Dinosaur, Pittsburgh Music on the Block Party. That's called Up to You. It's on the band's latest release, Potential Energy. Edge of Town from Middle Kids on WYEP. We heard Snow Patrol, a song that that band wrote with Kylie Minogue in mind and then got her to sing on it. It was released just this year. It's called These Alarms, in spite of being written multiple years ago. Art Deco and I Feel Alive. It's 91.3 WYEP. You're listening to The Block Party, and it's music from a record that will be out tomorrow from Slowpulp out of Chicago. Melody's the new album. Here's Better Man.

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New Body Rumba from LCD Sound System on 91.3 WYEP. Medium Build was in there too, a new song called Home Depot. The record from Nick Carpenter is called King of Having Fun. He'll be here October 5th for a Mr. Small show. And I think he's going to be here as well for a guest DJ set, which I'm excited about. I haven't seen him play live. I hear he is hilarious. And great songwriter as well, like in that new one, Home Depot. Curious what songs he'll choose for us when he stops by on October 5th for his Pittsburgh date. It's Liz Felix here tonight for the Block Party Until Midnight from Kim Deal's album from 2024. Nobody Loves You More. Here's Crystal Breath.

This is your girl Clara Kent, and I'm bringing more bounce to WYEP. Every Friday night, we celebrate music from all over the African diaspora with alt R&B, neo-soul, funk, hip-hop, reggae, afrobeat, and so much more. I'll also highlight up-and-coming artists with Elevate the Underground. 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

That's Rat Boys on 91.3 WYEP, fresh off a really nice album this year called Singing to an Empty Chair. They played for us in Chenley Plaza at Summer Music Festival. That's called The World So Madly, and also really nice recent Tiny Desk performance where frontwoman Julia Steiner's sporting a Steelers jersey. They're not from Pittsburgh, they're from Chicago, but there is some kind of Pittsburgh connection going on there. She's a noted Steelers fan. You can check out that performance. It's linked on our homepage at WYEP.org. Also heard Sam Fender, Chin Up, and I Can't Wait from the new Phoebe Bridgers release last weekend. Crystal Breath from Kim Deal in there too on the Block Party. This is Gene Dawson with Houston.

0: Hi, I'm Stuart Fisk, and I'm from North Point Breeze. I'm kind of a news junkie, and sometimes I just have to turn it off and go back to YEP. And I do that several times a day because it's just such a nice break. I know I'm going to hear music that is relevant. It's music that I like. I love the fact that I know that when I listen to WYEP, I'm going to feel better. I've been a donor to WYEP because I value the service that they provide. I value the joy that they bring into my life. Just that I know that I'm supporting something that's good and joyful in the world.
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You're listening to 91.3 WYEP's Indie Rock Show. Biba Doobie's record out tomorrow. It's called Pylon. We heard Sun Has Set, new music on the Block Party. Also, Dayglow with Medicine and Houston from Gene Dawson. This one's a little bit of an earworm. It comes from a record that'll be out in October from Remy Wolf. Here's Bottle.

This fall, something will emerge from the depths of the Monongahela River. Not since last Halloween has Pittsburgh seen a live music costume party like this. Tickets are available now for WYEP's Hellbender Ball, The Creature from the Mon, on Saturday, October 24th. At the Thunderbird Cafe and Music Hall. The Hellbender Ball features Pittsburgh artists performing as some of their favorites, including Cajon Concept as Coldplay, Live from the City as Will Smith, Anne Eliza as Fiona Apple, Poster Child as Jeff Buckley, and Sky Burkett as Joni Mitchell. 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

That's Wishy and Lovesick on 91.3 WYEP Indianapolis Band with a new record coming October 2nd called Nature's Pill. We heard the California band Cayucas with High School Lover. And Bottle is new from Remy Wolf. She'll have a release October 9th called Mud. Thanks so much for being here for the Block Party tonight. I'm Liz Felix, about to head out. I will be back next Thursday night with more indie rock for you from 8 until midnight. I do hope to see you all out on Saturday at the Andrew Carnegie Free Library and Music Hall in Carnegie. It's our final neighborhood concert series show of the year. And Blessing Jolie is going to be in town to headline. Also, Clinton Clegg of the band The Common Heart opening up. It's free. It's all ages. It's open to the public, and you don't need a ticket. WYEP.org/neighborhood. I'll see you there. Baja Bulat, here's your girl on the Block Party.

And when I'm gone, I want all of my trench coats framed and my knackered boots and dirty glasses tastefully arranged on the plinths in between. Cos when they get to the final exhibition that celebrates my good name, I want you to be on display too, cos all that really remains of me is you.

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This fall, something will emerge from the depths of the Monongahela River. Not since last Halloween has Pittsburgh seen a live music costume party like this. 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At the Thunderbird Cafe and Music Hall. The Hellbender Ball features Pittsburgh artists performing as some of their favorites, including Cajon Concept as Coldplay, Live from the City as Will Smith, Anne Eliza as Fiona Apple, Poster Child as Jeff Buckley, and Sky Burkett as Joni Mitchell. 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

You know, every now and then I think you might like to hear something from us. Nice and easy. But there's just one thing, you see. We never ever do nothing nice and easy. We always do it nice and rough. But we're gonna take the beginning of this song and do it easy. But then we're gonna do the finish

This fall, something will emerge from the depths of the Monongahela River. Not since last Halloween has Pittsburgh seen a live music costume party like this. Tickets are available now for WYEP's Hellbender Ball, The Creature from the Mon, on Saturday, October 24th. At the Thunderbird Cafe and Music Hall. The Hellbender Ball features Pittsburgh artists performing as some of their favorites, including Cajon Concept as Coldplay, Live from the City as Will Smith, Anne Eliza as Fiona Apple, Poster Child as Jeff Buckley, and Sky Burkett as Joni Mitchell. 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

Your girl Clara Kent, and I'm bringing more bounce to WYEP. 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

0: Hi, I'm Melissa, and I'm from Gibsonia. I grew up as a kid in New York City, and going to all these different art museums, an art museum that is huge and has art from every era, that is kind of the same thing I could say about YAP. If you are exposed to it often enough, then there's things that you begin to understand about it and also understand about yourself. You pay for everything else. You pay for all this other, you know, entertainment. For instance, going to a concert nowadays, you pay for that. And this is like having that in your ears every single day.
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0: right, it's time to either stand up, sit down, or shake your leg and go for yourself, because the grateful dead are here.
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3: Good morning, deadheads. Let's wake the dead with a classic Grateful Dead jam right here on WYEP. This week, we've been looking at a show from this day in 1987 when the Dead played Madison Square Garden in New York City. And we'll close things off with one from smack dab in the middle of an insane second set. Kicked off with Shakedown Street. We heard Man Smart, Woman Smarter, then Terrapin into drums, going down the road feeling bad. And this one, right before Morning Dew, Good Lovin' and La Bamba. Back into Good Lovin' to close the set. Here's All Along the Watchtower. It's the Grateful Dead on WYEP.

That's The Dead with All Along the Watchtower, recorded live on this day in 1987, Madison Square Garden in New York City. That show featured a Dylan cover in the first set, the second set, and the encore, Knocking on Heaven's Door. We'll wake the dead again on Monday morning right around 5:15, so we can meet up here for that or sooner, because the morning show starts at 6 here on Pittsburgh's independent music source. I'm Joey Spehar. Have a grateful morning, and we'll see you back here real soon.

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Hi there, good morning. It's 91.3 WYEP and WYEP HD Pittsburgh. I'm Joey Spihar. Thanks for starting off your Friday morning with some great tunes. It was David Bowie at 6 o'clock, then Pat Coyle, our local 913 artist for September. 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We heard the song Drove in Circles. Taking the Mic, a new 7-part series about women in Pittsburgh's music industry, begins Monday nights at 9:15 on September 28th. 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Got some music on the way from T-Rex. We'll hear one from Danielle Ponder's new release. And right now, Kurt Vile, for anyone standing in front of the mirror right now, yes, in fact, you do look pretty pimpin'.

This fall, something will emerge from the depths of the Monongahela River. Not since last Halloween has Pittsburgh seen a live music costume party like this. Tickets are available now for WYEP's Hellbender Ball, The Creature from the Mon, on Saturday, October 24th. 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

It is Jim James with Come Again, a song from his new solo album, Wild Out. Jim James, of course, the leader of My Morning Jacket, but he's done some pretty cool stuff under his own name as well. Sometimes he goes by Jim James. He's out there in the best way possible. The Breeders with Cannonball, and we heard Pretty Pimpin'. Always love that one. From Kurt Vile's Believe I'm Going Down. Good morning, I'm Joey. 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Got some music coming up from Death Cab's latest album. We'll hear one from Blessing Joe Lee, who's coming to town tomorrow for a free show. Right now, T-Rex, time to bang a gong. It's WYAP.

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Danielle Ponder, who is so cool and smart. She's like a singer and public defender. That song, Sun and Moon, from her new album, Everything Has Changed. Heard Raphael Sadiq with 100 Yard Dash and Growing Pains. That's one from Blessing Jolie. Blessing Jolie coming to Pittsburgh tomorrow for a free show, part of our neighborhood concert series. 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Death Cab for Cutie put out a new record this year. It's called I Built You a Tower, and from it, here's Stone Over Water, WYEP.

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Our headliner is up-and-coming singer-songwriter Blessing Jolie. 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

That is Mount Joy along with Gigi Perez here on WYAP in the middle for Mount Joy's latest album, Hope We Have Fun. And I hope you're having fun today. I sure am. We got a lot of good music coming up. We'll hear from Fish and Steve Lacy, one from Cage the Elephant, all kind of good stuff coming your way thanks to member support. 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

That is the Reverend Al Green, of course, going back to 1973 for Comey, and Here I Am. And just before it, a cool little Pittsburgh indie band called Feeble Little Horse. They have a new release this year. It's Bit Not, and we heard Rewind. 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Some music on the way from Hozier. We'll hear one from Blondie. We'll talk about today's daily feedback topic in a few as well. Right now, something new from Steve Lacy. New album is, oh yeah?

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Cage the Elephant with a new one. That is Beaches in Tennessee here on WYAP. Got an old one from Blondie, a song from the Head and the Heart's debut, and the latest from Steve Lacy. Kicking that set off with title track to Oh Yeah. Well, I hope you enjoy the music that you hear on WYAP. Today is a $5 Friday, so if you appreciate the music that you get, consider a gift of just $5 a month, and we'll thank you with either the WYAP glass mug, a t-shirt, or a clear belt bag that is perfect and compliant for going to concerts. 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All right, it is time to talk about today's daily feedback. It's your daily opportunity to tell us what to play based on our topic of the day. Well, it was a case for Captain Obvious when Willie Nelson's tour bus was pulled over 20 years ago today in Lafayette, Louisiana. Well, Nelson and four of his bandmates were arrested for possession of marijuana and psychedelic mushrooms. He paid a small fine, spent 6 months on probation, but, you know, times have changed, and now he legally sells his own brand. So today, let's look for some other musicians who have had run-ins with the law. If there's someone on your mind, let us know on Facebook or Instagram, and then listen at 12:20 this afternoon for a set of three from Kyle. Looking ahead, I got all squeaky clean people coming up. As far as I know, I don't know. Couple of them make me wonder, but this guy's pretty cool. His name's Hosier, and this is Take Me to Church.

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That is Brooke Annabelle, a Pittsburgh native, with a new song, Make You Mine. She's got a new record coming out next week. One more week. Seven more days till Boulder Font. Sounds great. Sheryl Crow in there with All I Want to Do and Take Me to Church. That is Hozier with a huge song from a little more than a decade ago. Good morning. I'm Joey Spehart. It's 7:35 and about 70 degrees here in Pittsburgh, expecting a high in the mid to upper 70s today with some clouds and tomorrow looking nice. You know, we have a free concert coming up tomorrow evening out in Carnegie with Clinton Clegg and Blessing Joe Lee. 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

This fall, something will emerge from the depths of the Monongahela River. Not since last Halloween has Pittsburgh seen a live music costume party like this. Tickets are available now for WYEP's Hellbender Ball, The Creature from the Mon, on Saturday, October 24th. 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

0: It is new music from Charlie Crockett here on WIP. He is a guy, whether he's writing songs and albums or beefing with other musicians online, he's definitely got a lot to say. That song, The Hallelujah Trail, from the new release Clovis. Heard Steely Dan in there and Modest Mouse, who are coming to Pittsburgh October 10th. They'll be at Citizens Live at the Wiley. And you can find details on that and a lot more. WIEP.org/concerts. Good morning. I'm Joey. We're going to take a real quick break from the tunes right now to bring in Jeremy Scott and get some news updates from 90.5 WESA, Pittsburgh's NPR news station. Jeremy, good morning.
1: Thanks and good morning. I'm Mike Sauter with 90.5 WESA News. As the measles outbreak grows in Pennsylvania, Governor Josh Shapiro says he won't accept outside help until federal officials recognize 4 measles-associated deaths in the state. The Centers for Disease Control and Prevention's dashboard tracking measles cases doesn't currently show any deaths in the U.S. Shapiro says Health Secretary Robert F. Kennedy Jr., quote, personally intervened to direct the CDC not to report the deaths in Pennsylvania. Kennedy denies that claim and says the CDC is using its own standards for what counts as measles-caused deaths. Allegheny County has a new director at the Department of Human Services. The agency oversees programs and services dealing with housing assistance, aging, children and youth, and other services. Alex Jutka has been running the agency since March in an interim capacity after the departure of his predecessor, Aaron Dalton. The Pirates won yesterday in their game against the Brewers, 7-4. They begin a series against the Kansas City Royals today. First pitch at PNC Park is at 6:40. This is WESA News.
0: Thank you, Mike. Looks like it's going to be a pretty nice day, maybe cloudy, high near 77, 70 right now at 7:52. Music coming up from Wet Leg. We'll hear a classic from George Harrison. And right now, music from Bon Iver. This one on the Sable EP. It's called Space Side. You're on Pittsburgh's Independent Music Source.

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Nail Mail here on WYEP. Tractor Beam is on the new release Ricochet and Snail Mail coming to Pittsburgh in early October, co-headlining a show with the Roxian along with Soccer Mommy and Brennan Waitle opening that show up. Maybe you've heard her new song on the air. 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Congratulating Dr. David J. Dossey on becoming Duquesne's 14th president. 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

That is Balin here on WYAP. Balin, a band made up of a whole bunch of Balins. Daniel and David Balin are fraternal twins, and their younger sister, Julia Balin, is who you hear singing that song, Swim. It's brand new here on WYAP. Beck in there with the new Pollution, and we heard Wet Leg from their debut album from just a couple of years ago, that song, Angelica. Good morning, I'm Joey Spehar. 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Got one on the way from the new Michigander album. We'll hear a classic song from Neil Young in a few. Right now, it's George Harrison from All Things Must Pass. What is Life?

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Our headliner is up-and-coming singer-songwriter Blessing Jolie. 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

So you've been seeing all those posts about millennial optimism and people showing off their old outfits. They all use that same song, and I get it. I know how, you know, like a trend works, but sometimes I wish they'd slip that one in. It was right around then, 2011, when M83 put out Hurry Up, We're Dreaming, that song Midnight City, here on WYP. Role Model in there with a new one. High Hopes 3000 is on Chuck Timely in the Hourglass, and it's coming to Pittsburgh October 1st. Check the details at WYP.org/concerts. And while you're there, think about how much music you get to experience here on WYP, how we keep you informed about concerts coming to town, and then be like, yeah, you know what? 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

0: It's Uncle Neil here on WYP, Heart of Gold, a big song from Harvest from 1972. And we heard Cake just before it. Sick of You came out, 15 years ago on Showroom of Compassion. I remember seeing them bust that one out. It wasn't out yet, but they played a show at the Palace in Greensburg, which was excellent. I'd seen them once before. It was kind of a nightmare at the Regatta. Like, kind of fun, but kind of not really. But man, did they bring it together for that one. And just like deep in my heart, wish that they would do something new. Please, it would mean the world to us. Good morning. I'm Joey. We're going to take a quick little break from the tunes right now to bring in Mike Sauter and get some news updates from 90.5 WESA, Pittsburgh's NPR news station. Mike, good morning.
1: Thanks, and good morning. I'm Mike Sauter with 90.5 WESA News. As the measles outbreak grows in Pennsylvania, Governor Josh Shapiro says he won't accept outside help until federal officials recognize 4 measles-associated deaths in the state. The Centers for Disease Control and Prevention's dashboard tracking measles cases doesn't currently show any deaths in the U.S. Shapiro says Health Secretary Robert F. Kennedy Jr., quote, personally intervened to direct the CDC not to report the deaths in Pennsylvania. Kennedy denies that claim and says the CDC is using its own standards for what counts as measles-caused deaths. Allegheny County has a new director at the Department of Human Services. The agency oversees programs and services dealing with housing assistance, aging, children and youth, and other services. Alex Jutka has been running the agency since March in an interim capacity after the departure of his predecessor, Aaron Dalton. The Pirates won yesterday in their game against the Brewers, 7-4. They begin a series against the Kansas City Royals today. First pitch at PNC Park is at 6:40. This is WESA News.
0: Thank you, Mike. Probably going to be cloudy today, though we may see some sun. High near 77. It is in the low 70s right now at about 8:52. A lot of good music coming your way. We're going to hear from Pearl Jam. Got a new one from the Mountain Goats, which shouts out a 90s band that you probably have heard of. Plus, coming up just after 9, we're going to dwell on the past. I had an idea for today, but I think I changed my mind. So let you know what I come up with a little bit after 9. Right now, new music from Yard Act. This is New Beginnings. You're on WYEP.

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That is the great Linda Ronstadt here on WIEP. When Will I Be Loved? 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And we've been bringing you great music ever since. 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All right, it's time to dwell on the past. It's where we look back in time musically, and it was around this time, sometime in 2006, when I first went on the air here at WIEP. I'd recently graduated from Robert Morris with a communications degree and not much of a plan, but WIEP had just built a new building here in the South Side, and they had an open house, so I went down, I signed the guest book, I asked if I could pretend to be an intern, and then, you know, just never really expected to hear anything back. However, not long after that, I got a call from Kyle, or Mr. Smith, as I called him back then, who said, yeah, sure, come on down on Monday. So for a few months, I did just about everything anyone asked me, and by the end of the summer, when the Friday overnight DJ got fired, Rosemary asked if I wanted the spot. And I said, of course. And one Friday night at midnight, I opened up the mic and I nearly died of nerves. I had no idea what I was doing. Really had no business being there, but I guess they saw something in me and I felt so cool. And I appreciate it so much because it literally changed my life. This morning, saying big thanks to Kyle for bringing in donuts and for everything through the years. I know it's cliche, but it does feel like a family here because, you know, so many of my coworkers have been here even longer than I have. Now, this is like the kind of place you don't want to leave. So I don't remember what I said, and thank God there's no tape of it, but I'll never forget the first song I played, and it's this one from the Hippos. We're here. It's WIEP.

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Next Monday and Tuesday, the Pittsburgh Penguins preseason begins at PPG Paints Arena, with games against Buffalo and Detroit. 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Also next Thursday at 6 p.m., Arts Landing hosts a preview of upcoming performances from Pittsburgh Opera, Pittsburgh Ballet Theater, and Confluence Theater of Pittsburgh. 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

0: That's Goose here on WYP Good Times, End Times. It's on the new album, Big Modern. They got a couple of Pittsburgh shows this fall. We heard Pearl Jam, who were here last year, and for Dwelling on the Past today, played you the first song that I ever played on the radio. It's called We're Here by the Hippos, a band that I saw open up for, I'm 99.9% sure, Real Big Fish, probably at Metropole, maybe at Laga, way back in the day. But it's like around this time 20 years ago that I first went on the air here at WYP as a volunteer, Friday nights from midnight until 4. What a time it was. Definitely gotten easier than it was back then, but no less fun. Thanks again to Kyle for bringing in some treats this morning. If you want to see us scarfing donuts, you can find that on my Instagram. I'm at Morning Joey. Check the story. Pretty fun. Good morning. 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Tickets at pittsburghsymphony.org. I got some music on the way from Old Crow Medicine Show. We'll hear one from last year from the Barr Brothers. Right now, fun new song from the Mountain Goats. They wrote this from the perspective of a young up-and-coming band who got a life-changing experience to be able to open up on tour for Candlebox. Now, this has come full circle. The Mountain Goats, actually recently did open up for Candlebox, which is wild. Check this one out. It's on the new release, Days, here on WYAP.
1: 3 years on the local circuit, played twice at the county fair, and the second time Ben, our friend who worked the business, and said a guy from a label was there. There were two more like him at the next show, staring us down like hawks. And there was love in the air, and all the money was there, and we were going on tour with Candlebox.

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1: Reach

I don't know if it's the last American Waltz, but it might be the latest American Waltz. It's a new song from Old Crow Medicine Show featuring Molly Tuttle, who is, I believe, engaged to Ketch Secor of that band. Not sure. I don't think they've gotten married, but they're definitely an item, and they sound fantastic together. Just so much talent going on there. That's on the new release, Union Made. Heard Depeche Mode with Personal Jesus, and one from His Golden Messenger, who put out Hallelujah Anyhow nearly a decade ago. Good morning. I'm Joey. Thanks for hanging out today. Means a lot to have you here, and it means a lot when you decide to support WIP, because monthly donations from listeners mean that we have the ability to put the music first. 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

0: That is Zeddy 9 Volts here on WIP Blowing Up. It's from the new release Down Here, and we heard Dire Straits with a song about me and Kyle, Romeo and Juliet. I'm not sure which one I am or which one you are.
1: Making
0: but
1: movies.
0: Yes.
1: Yeah, the great love song.
0: Mm-hmm.
1: Happy 20th anniversary, Joey. I saw that you posted something with me with a donut in my hand. But happy 20th anniversary. Is it actually today?
0: I really have no idea. This is the day that I was available for a happy hour. Okay. So we're celebrating in the office today.
1: All right.
0: But yeah, I mean, sometime in the late summer 2006, I mean, I think you remember it. I'm pretty sure I sent you a message, called you Mr. Smith.
1: Yeah, you did.
0: Do you want me to keep doing that?
1: No. Okay. congratulations.
0: Thank you. It's been fun.
1: I think you're the longest running morning host here at the station because there was somebody before me for a couple of years, and Rosemary did mornings before that, and Cindy, and you joined Cindy, and now you've been on a run of about...
0: Well, next year will be 15 years in the morning.
1: Oh, boy.
0: Which is wild. I'm dying.
1: And you've never been late.
0: Nope, never once.
1: That's right. New at Noon today comes from the band Kings of Leon. They've been around a long time. They've got a self-produced album coming out. I've got something really cool and new I didn't expect this morning, so I'm going to share it on the Kyle file today. A little tune from St. Paul and the Broken Bones are going to put out another record. So that's coming your way, plus a whole lot more, including the daily feedback today.
0: Yeah, looking for non-law-abiding citizens.
1: Well, at least musicians.
0: You know, it was 20 years ago, like right around the time I was starting here, Willie Nelson still getting pulled over for smoking dope in his van.
1: Well, we've got some people who've run afoul of the law coming up on the Daily Feedback today. Your requests, you can make them on Facebook and Instagram.
0: All right, I'll leave you with this one from Mr. Teddy Swims, a.k.a. Mr. Know-It-All. It's new music here on WIP.

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That is music from Fontaines, D.C. on WYEP, a little different sound on their new single called Marianne, forthcoming album called Dopamine Chamber, and definitely a little dive into some synth rock there, almost a Depeche Mode-like at times. Ship of Fools, World Party from a great album, their debut called Private Revolution, starting off the midday on this 18th day of September. Welcome to it. Hi there, Kyle with you till 2 o'clock this afternoon with a brand new one from Kings of Leon coming up on New at Noon today. I've also got a new one coming your way. A little surprise from St. Paul and the Broken Bones on the Kyle file today around 11:20. 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Details at pittsburghopera.org/landing. Indianapolis is where this band is from. They're called Wishy, and here is a song called Lovesick.

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Some fresh-sounding stuff from the Womack Sisters, If I Let You, another track from the self-titled debut from the trio, known as the Womack Sisters. Yes, they are sisters. And Bobby Womack, their uncle, and Sam Cooke, their grandfather. Matthew Sweet with Sick of Myself, and music from Wishy. That's a band from Indianapolis whose new album will be out in early October called Nature's Pill. There's a song called Lovesick here on WYEP. Good morning. Welcome to a Friday. It's 10:22. Decreasing clouds throughout the day. It'll be partly cloudy to start tomorrow. Then a sunny Saturday with highs in the upper 70s. But heavy rain coming through Saturday night through the day on Sunday. 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
1: That's the band Future Birds, and they hail from Athens, Georgia. 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Their new album is called Far Out Country. 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Classic from Elton John from the self-titled release and Take Me to the Pilot. Lost Boys from Phoebe Bridgers' new album, and Roma Fade came from Andrew Bird's album called Are You Serious? $5 a month helps keep WYP independent and playing the music you won't hear anywhere else. 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We've got some music from Haim on the way. Really cool new soulful jam from Jalen DeGonda. And we'll get to something brand new on New at Noon today from Kings of Leon, who are back with a self-produced album later this year. 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

That's music from Haim. Probably the best song. It's called The Wire from Days Are Gone. Came up back in 2013. Plus Velvet Underground and Rock and Roll. And Johnny Blue Skies and the Dark Clouds. Don't Let Go. Early October. The date, or at least the month of the show here in Pittsburgh. It's actually October the 9th. Details are as always. You can find them on a concert calendar at WYEP.org/concerts. Find something to do tonight, this weekend, and there are shows that are being announced into March and April of next year already. A lot of albums out today, too. Beba Doobie, the new one from Beck, is out. And if you're into Rodrigo y Gabriela, their new album is out, as well as Rihanna Giddens. Brand new effort here on WYEP. It is 10:54. Got a brand new song coming up on New at Noon today from Kings of Leon. Next hour, the Kyle File features Little St. Paul and the Broken Bones. The Wood Brothers, all part of your midday here on WYEP. Looks like decreasing clouds throughout the day and highs in the upper 70s. $5 Friday today. 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

Out of Space, Billy Preston on WYP, on getting funky on this Friday morning, along with Caroline Rose. Yip Yip Yow was from a brand new release that is now out, and Caroline Rose out opening for Modest Mouse on the Road. We'll be through Pittsburgh in the month of October. Also, My Morning Jacket in there with Big Decisions, and Burning Temptation from Jalen DeGonda. That album is a great listen. Bunch more albums have come out today as well. Hey, good morning. Thank you for tuning in. Support for WYEP comes from our members and from the Pittsburgh Symphony, presenting Broadway's Mandy Gonzalez with the PSO in Everything I Know, the music of Lin-Manuel Miranda, October 9th through the 11th, with songs from In the Heights, Hamilton, Encanto, and more. Part of PNC Pops, tickets at PittsburghSymphony.org. Now, some sad news from the music world. Duncan Sheik has passed away at the age of 56. I remember him coming through not long after we opened the Community Broadcast Center here on the South Side for an interview and live performance. You probably know him from Barely Breathing, or maybe his Tony-winning work on Broadway's Spring Awakening. Just read that this morning. Some sad news that Duncan Sheik has passed away. At 10 minutes after 11 o'clock, I've got Old Lovers. That's the new song from Tom Odell, working with the Lumineers.

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Some interesting stuff from Genesis Owusu. I hope it got you moving around like it did me. Perhaps it was the donut I had this morning. Human Again is the track from Genesis Owusu from the brand new release here on WYEP, plus Elastica, Connection, and Band of Horses. Very first single I heard from the band, From Cease to Begin, came out back in 2007. And No One's Gonna Love You, plus Old Lovers. That's Tom O'Dell, the British singer-songwriter, working with the Lumineers on that track. And that's new. It's right here on WYEP. A good morning to you. We've got the daily feedback coming your way at 12:15 today. Some musicians who have had run-ins with the law. That's the topic. You can make your request on Facebook and Instagram. I'm going to play three suggestions right around 12:20 today. Plus the new one from Kings of Leon coming up on New at Noon today. 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An album last year from St. Paul and the Broken Bones, a band from Alabama. Well, Paul and company are back with a new song and the promise of an EP. And it's on the Kyle file today. A really catchy song called Proxy. It's from St. Paul and the Broken Bones.

This fall, something will emerge from the depths of the Monongahela River. Not since last Halloween has Pittsburgh seen a live music costume party like this. Tickets are available now for WYEP's Hellbender Ball, The Creature from the Mon, on Saturday, October 24th. At the Thunderbird Cafe and Music Hall. The Hellbender Ball features Pittsburgh artists performing as some of their favorites, including Cajon Concept as Coldplay, Live from the City as Will Smith, Anne Eliza as Fiona Apple, Poster Child as Jeff Buckley, and Sky Burkett as Joni Mitchell. 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

Monrovia from Bloodline, his debut full-length and field song on WYEP. You may remember that song Heavyfoot that came out near the beginning of the year that's turned into quite the anthem. Avett Brothers, February 7 from the album The Carpenter. And the Alabama Shakes new album is out called I Must Be Dreaming, I Feel Hope Coming. Plus a new one from St. Paul and the Broken Bones on the Kyle File today. Proxy is the name of the new single. It is the title of the new EP that'll be out late this year. Good morning. It's 11:39. New at Noon is from Kings of Leon today. We'll check out their brand new song, self-produced album, coming out later on this year. 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

Great song, the latest from Casey Musgraves. Mexico, honey, from middle of nowhere. Great tour that came through Pittsburgh a couple of weeks ago, at least it's a little over a week ago, I guess. That is from the new album, and she's currently, well, out on a full tour that included Pittsburgh. Peter Gabriel with Big Time and Pilgrim was from Heart is the Hero, an album from 3 years ago from the Wood Brothers. Hey, don't forget, we've got a neighborhood concert series tomorrow night, our final one of the season, Blessing Joe Lee. Also, Clinton Clegg will be opening up at the Andrew Carnegie Library in Carnegie. I hope to see you tomorrow evening. Things get underway around 6 o'clock. Music should start right around 7. And a full evening of music tomorrow night. Come and celebrate some neighborhood concerts, free and open to the public. It is 8 minutes before 12 noon. The brand new one on New at Noon is coming your way from Kings of Leon. Here's some new music from Remy Wolf. It's called Bottle.

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1: 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The band Kings of Leon are back with what's going to be a self-produced album called Oh My Beloved. Here's My Whole World, brand new music on New at Noon today from Kings of Leon.

Little Prince on this Friday afternoon, Delirious from 1999, and the new one from Kings of Leon on the forthcoming self-produced album called Oh My Beloved. My Whole World was today's New at Noon here on WYEP. Good afternoon. We'll get to the daily feedback in just a few minutes here on WYEP. Musicians who've had run-ins with the law. It's 20 years ago today that Willie Nelson was pulled over. And his tour bus was actually pulled over and he was charged. We'll get to three requests that have been made on Facebook and Instagram in just a few minutes. 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Here's the latest from Fruition. It's from their final album as a band called Something More, and here's I'm Not Afraid.

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Our headliner is up-and-coming singer-songwriter Blessing Jolie. Clinton Clegg of Pittsburgh band The Common Heart will open this night of free music. 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

11 years ago already, What Kind of Man from Florence and the Machine, How Big, How Blue, How Beautiful, the album Garbage from the mid-90s, and Stupid Girl. Don't forget, Slacker Rewind airs Friday nights from 10 to midnight on WYP with a look back at music of the 90s and into the aughts. Fruition with I'm Not Afraid, that's a brand new one from Something More. Their final tour as a band, their final album, they just announced recently. And they were here about a month ago for a WYP Neighborhood Concert Series show. We've got another one of those tomorrow night at the Andrew Carnegie Free Library in Carnegie. So we hope to see you there for Blessing Jolie and Clinton Clegg of the Common Heart going to be opening up. 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Details at svdppitt.org. Lafayette, Louisiana was a spot 20 years ago today. Willie Nelson's tour bus was pulled over. He and four of his bandmates were arrested for possession of marijuana and psychedelic mushrooms. He ended up paying a small fine and spent 6 months on probation. But, well, times have changed. But we're asked for some other musicians who have had run-ins with the law. And Joe Strummer definitely did after he hit a fan of the band with his guitar while in the Clash. Here is one from Joe Strummer, though, called Tony Adams on the Daily Feedback today.

Musicians who have had run-ins with the law. There have been quite a few over the years, including a notable one from John Popper from Blues Traveler back in 2007 in Washington State. A little bit of a lead foot. He was going 111 miles per hour and pulled over, and he had 13 weapons in his vehicle. But thankfully, they were legally owned firearms and all registered and locked away. But Blues Traveler, All in the Groove, and also Joe Strummer, the Mescaleros with Tony Adams. Our third one, Johnny Cash. Here is Hurt.

0: away.
1: That's an artist making another artist's song his own. Hurt is done by Johnny Cash from The Man Comes Around. Wrapping up the daily feedback for today. Artists who have had run-ins with the law, Johnny a few, but just 7 overnight stays in local jails. Contrary to a popular myth, he never actually spent time in the state or federal prison. And actually, in 1979, he got sworn in as a certified sheriff's deputy in Davidson County, Tennessee, and he used his platform to offer some firsthand glimpses of local cells to advocate for prison reform. There's the daily feedback for today. Thank you for all of the requests and heading to our Facebook and Instagram pages. Monday morning at 7:20, Joey will unveil the topic of the day. 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Hardwired, it's a new single from Stephen Wilson Jr. It's here on WYEP.

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Next Monday and Tuesday, the Pittsburgh Penguins preseason begins at PPG Paints Arena, with games against Buffalo and Detroit. There's a farmer's market next Thursday from 10 a.m. until 2 p.m. in Market Square. Also next Thursday at 6 p.m., Arts Landing hosts a preview of upcoming performances from Pittsburgh Opera, Pittsburgh Ballet Theater, and Confluence Theater of Pittsburgh. 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

That's Leon Bridges. Love that song a lot. There have been a few released from the forthcoming album called Happiness Anytime. The whole album will be out next Friday. That is Light the Way from Leon Bridges, the album produced by a couple of members of Jungle. Chasing Pavements, first single from Adele's 19 album. And Wish You Were Here, that's Pink Floyd from the release of the same name. And Stephen Wilson Jr., featuring Miranda Lambert. Hardwired is a brand new single. Stephen Wilson Jr. in Pittsburgh for a show in early December. It's $5 Friday at WYEP. Today only, you can give $5 a month and we'll thank you with a great gift. You can choose a WYEP glass mug, a t-shirt, or a clear belt bag. 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Somebody we've been with since his very first album, Devin Gilfillian, and here's his rocker called Black Dog, Rabbit Hole.

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1: Key Tracks, Norah Jones. Come Away With Me came out back in 2002, the signature album from Norah Jones that got it all started. Here's the title track on Key Tracks.

That's you too on WYP, Street of Dreams, on the forthcoming full-length album. No date yet on the release. Sometime before the end of the year, I'd imagine, from you two. And Norah Jones with Come Away With Me here at 91.3 WYEP. I remember many moons ago when that recording came out, she did a WYP live and direct session before playing her first show here in Pittsburgh at Club Cafe at the time. 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

Beba Dooby, and our new record is out today called Pylon. There's a new song called Sun Has Set. Also, Moods for Moderns from Elvis Costello. And The Wave is the new one from Jungle. Always love their stuff. And Sunshine, the brand new release from that outfit from London. 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As promised, American Aquarium. 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Talked a lot about the new album, New Ways to Lose. 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

Got her band start in Carolina Chocolate Drops. That's Rhianna Giddens with Carolina Rain from Hope is a Thing with Feathers. That record out as of today. Love Song from The Cure plus Pepper, an early one from Death Cab for Cutie, announced that they're going to be coming to Pittsburgh next March. That's from the release Asphalt Meadows. And American Aquarium brought us History Repeats Itself, starting off the set of music on WYEP. 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Here's a little Gold on the Ceiling for the Black Keys.

This fall, something will emerge from the depths of the Monongahela River. Not since last Halloween has Pittsburgh seen a live music costume party like this. Tickets are available now for WYEP's Hellbender Ball, The Creature from the Mon, on Saturday, October 24th. At the Thunderbird Cafe and Music Hall. The Hellbender Ball features Pittsburgh artists performing as some of their favorites, including Cajon Concept as Coldplay, Live from the City as Will Smith, Anne Eliza as Fiona Apple, Poster Child as Jeff Buckley, and Sky Burkett as Joni Mitchell. 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

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Paul Simon in that set of music, plus the Black Keys from El Camino. 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It's free for you at the Andrew Carnegie Free Library in Carnegie. I'll get to some music from Blessing Jolie, who will be headlining tomorrow night in just a moment. 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

91.3 WYEP, Panda Bear, Sonic Boom, together, A Question of When, the new album titled the same. And we also heard from Pet Shop Boys with West End Girls, that one going smack dab to the middle of the 1980s. And that reminds me that tonight you can catch the music from the 1980s. We got The Beat at 8 o'clock, hosted by Bob Studebaker. I'm Rosemary. 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

That is Julia Jacklin. Get away from me. I think I'll love you soon. Sometimes love is dangerous. What can you say? Dave Matthews Band with Crash Into Me, and Boy Genius in there too. Cool About It from their album, The Record. I'm Rosemary. 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Well, thank you for joining me. 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

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Clinton Clegg of Pittsburgh band The Common Heart will open this night of free music. 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

That is a Swiss band called Soft Loft, and the song is called Wednesdays. We also heard from Brett Denon with Already Gone, California Blues with Alex Amon, and it was Jimmy Cliff, The Harder They Come. 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Charlie Crockett, busy man, releases a lot of music. His newest is called Clovis, and this is called The Hallelujah Trail.

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Some deep-seated satisfaction in that song. That's Margaret Glasby, Michigan, from her new album, I Am Both. And she is in town tonight. She's going to play Mr. Small. So if you don't have plans, you know, you could always check her out. We also heard Beck with Lost Cause and Tears for Fears, Mad World, and Charlie Crockett in there from his new album, Clovis. All of this music made possible when you give to WYEP. Now, you can give monthly, and it allows us to, well, have somebody like Margaret Glasby into the WYEP studios. She was here earlier this year. 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Now, you can give $5 today. 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Hope you'll consider that. Orville Peck, Too Little, Too Late. His new album is out today. It's called Mule.

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1: I'm Rosemary Welsh with Below the Surface, highlights of performances and interviews from the Community Broadcast Center. Moon Township native Brooke Annabelle now makes her home in Rhode Island. She speculates on how the change in environs impacts her music.
2: It might have a little, but maybe not the way you'd expect. New England winters are really dark and long. it's dark and long here too, but the sun sets like a half hour earlier there because we're all the way at the edge. But then when summer comes along, it's like the reward at the end of the tunnel. And so I think maybe I write darker songs in the winter and lighter songs in the summer. And there's definitely a mix of that in this record for sure, but I feel like there's always kind of a mix of light and dark for me.

0: Being part of the Pittsburgh diaspora brings about unexpected interactions with other regional transplants.
1: I learned a bit of that when I went to college because I went to school in Nashville. And you start to learn things like, oh, this isn't normal, or not everybody else does this or feels this way. You feel an extra boost of Pittsburgh pride when you live somewhere else. Like you want to, you know, sport that Penguins jersey on the game day. Or I have a Pittsburgh Penguins license plate holder on my car, so I'm like the only person in Rhode Island that has that. But one day I had parked my car in Providence, Rhode Island. And I came back to my car and there was something in the dash, and I thought, oh no, I got a ticket or something. I picked it up and it was a napkin that someone had written "Let's go Pens" on, and I was like, yes. I was like, there's someone else in this city that, like, we've made each other's day today.
0: Recorded with a WYEP studio audience, here's Brooke Annabelle with What If You?

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The Kinks, all day and all night. I'm going back to 1964. I remember the British invasion. They were part of that. We also heard from Brooke Annabelle from right here in the Pittsburgh area. She'll have an album release party on the 26th of this month that's going to

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I got a busy week, a weekend ahead of me. I'm going to be, of course, bringing you music tomorrow afternoon. Then I'm heading over to the Andrew Carnegie Music Hall in over there in Carnegie for the Blessing Jolie Clinton Clegg show. So maybe you'll join us over there. It's a free event. And then I'll be hosting Roots and Rhythm on Sunday night. So let's hang out together. Here comes Billy Strings, Burn the Other End.

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That's Patti, Patti Smith, dancing barefoot, turning 80 years old in just a few months. We also heard from Jason Isbell. I haven't played a Jason in a while and forgotten just like how great some of his songs are. It was 24 Frames, Burn the Other End was Billy Strings, So Much for Goodbyes, the name of his new album. I'm Rosemary. 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So a little earlier, we heard that Duncan Sheik had passed away. I will have something by him when we get to Rosemary's Babies, but right now it's Jess Williamson with Goodbye to All That.

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Not since last Halloween has Pittsburgh seen a live music costume party like this. Tickets are available now for WYEP's Hellbender Ball, The Creature from the Mon, on Saturday, October 24th. 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

0: Silvanesco with Hot Slob here on WYEP. Radiohead with Creep, that song about low self-esteem. And we heard The Revivalist with Wish I Knew You. I'm Rosemary. 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
0: I am Rosemary, and this is Rosemary's Babies. And today, sad news, Duncan Sheik passed away yesterday at the age of 56 of cardiac arrest, and had, of course, won a couple of Tony Awards for Spring Awakening, and he had his first big hit back in 1996. And, you know, he was kind of a dreamboat kind of guy, very handsome, and he was being pushed to be, you know, this kind of sex symbol, and he was not comfortable with it. He was a very introspective guy. He came to the station once, I interviewed him. He was very sweet, kind of, you know, quiet. And, you know, he had this huge, huge hit, Barely Breathing, at a time when, you know, Nirvana and Pearl Jam were hitting the charts, and he was doing something totally different. So I thought, in honor of Duncan Sheik, I would play that song for you that was a huge hit. This is Barely Breathing.

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Cage the Elephant, Beaches in Tennessee. That sounds pretty hair-raising, that song. We also heard Amy Mann with Save Me. And also in there, Duncan Sheik with Barely Breathing. Duncan passed away yesterday at the age of 56. Very young man, had a 7-year-old daughter. I'm Rosemary, this is WYEP, and it's a $5 Friday, and today only you can give $5 a month to WYEP, and we'll thank you with a great gift. 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Thank you. Josiah and the Bonnievilles, Going Gone.

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That is Goose. Good Times, End Times, shattered by the Rolling Stones here on WYEP from Some Girls back in 1978 when New York was kind of iffy before they spruced it all up. We also heard Sting with Fields of Gold and Josiah and the Bonnevilles. 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I'm Rosemary, and I have a ton of great music still to get to here as we move through this afternoon. And I wanted to bring you this one from Wet Leg Catch These Fists.

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Well, I'll tell you what, Joya Ladekun there with a new song called Kind. Her album is coming out September 25th. Hope is a Heavy Thing. It's interesting. Rhiannon Giddens has a new album coming out today called Hope is a Thing with Feather. So it's hope is popping up in some people's work. We also heard Diggable Planets with Rebirth of Slick, Cool Like That. And we heard Wet Leg with Catch These Fist from their album Moisturizer. Came out last year. And it's a really fun record. I'm Rosemary. It's WYEP. 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

Tame Impala. That's called Loser. And we heard Daft Punk with Get Lucky. 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Well, coming your way a little later tonight, Clara Kent and More Bounce, always a great way to start off the weekend. And then the 80s come back with We Got the Beat, music of the 1980s from 8 until 10 with Bob Studebaker. And then Slacker Rewind tonight, taking you back to that great alternative rock music of the 1990s, hosted by Mike Sauter. So stick around, enjoy Blowing Up. 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

Well, that's a favorite of mine from Lou Reed, Satellite of Love, Transformer, 1972. We also heard Lake Street Dive with Bad Self-Portraits, Rusted Root, Send Me On My Way, and we heard from Eddie Nine Volt. Good afternoon, I'm Rosemary. 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
1: Hey, good afternoon. I'm Rosemary, and this is WYEP. You just heard Jackson Browne, Running on Empty, the title track from an album from 1977, and Medium Build, a guy named Nick Carpenter who records as Medium Build. He'll play Mr. Smalls October 5th. And if you're interested in more shows coming to town, WYEP.org/concert. 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

Oh, Joni Mitchell there with Big Yellow Taxi and Life on Mars. That was David Bowie teaming up with Arcade Fire on that one. I'm Rosemary. This is WYEP. 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We're going to hear now from another one of those new artists that we love to introduce you to. Her name is Brennan Waydall, and this is called $2 Pistol.

Death Cab for Cutie, Stone Over Water. I Build You a Tower, the name of that one. We heard Outkast with Hey Ya, because hey, it's Friday, and that's a great Friday song. And we heard Brennan Waydahl, and she reminds me a lot of Lucinda Williams in her sound. I'm Rosemary. 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Oh, he dead. This is the

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Next Monday and Tuesday, the Pittsburgh Penguins preseason begins at PPG Paints Arena, with games against Buffalo and Detroit. 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Also next Thursday at 6 p.m., Arts Landing hosts a preview of upcoming performances from Pittsburgh Opera, Pittsburgh Ballet Theater, and Confluence Theater of Pittsburgh. 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

Buffalo Traffic Jam, Luckiest Man Alive, Pictures of You, their new album. And they're going to play the Roxy on September 27th. Katie Lang with Summer Fling. Get that in there one more time before summer is over. Fontaines, D.C., It's Amazing to Be Young. And we heard Oh He Dead. They're going to play September 21st. Their new album's coming out, Vertigo, and they're going to play Spirit on October 20th. I'm Rosemary. 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

This fall, something will emerge from the depths of the Monongahela River. Not since last Halloween has Pittsburgh seen a live music costume party like this. Tickets are available now for WYEP's Hellbender Ball, The Creature from the Mon, on Saturday, October 24th. 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The Hellbender Ball features Pittsburgh artists performing as some of their favorites, including Cajon Concept as Coldplay, Live from the City as Will Smith, Anne Eliza as Fiona Apple, Poster Child as Jeff Buckley, and Sky Burkett as Joni Mitchell. 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

Bruce Springsteen going back to 1984 for Pink Cadillac. And we also heard Snail Mail with Tractor Beam. She's going to play with Soccer Mommy at the Roxy on October 7th. Talking Heads, Take Me to the River. I'm Rosemary. 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Thank you. Hey, I'll be back again tomorrow from 2 until 5 with some great music. And I'll be back on Sunday with Roots and Rhythm. So I hope we'll be seeing each other. Here's Phoebe Bridgers with Lost Boys.

0: a kick.
1: What's up, fam friends? It's the weekend. How you doing? How you doing? It's the weekend. Woo! What's up, family, friends, and kin? How you doing? How you feeling? It is cloudy, but it's a lovely day. We are in Pittsburgh. You are listening to 91.3 WYEP, Pittsburgh's independent music source. And this show right here is More Bounce with Clara Kent every single Friday from 6 to 8. You best not be late. We're celebrating music from all over the African diaspora, and today, and honestly this weekend, is pretty cool, okay? It is Jazz Fest weekend. We also have so many other festivals happening at once. After this show, I actually am going to run down and go to Panda Fest because I've been wanting to do that forever, but Jazz Fest is going to see a little bit of me too. And in celebration of just Jazz Festival and the history of Pittsburgh jazz and just the beauty of that genre and how it influences music, I am adding some songs that lean a little into the jazz category, the little alternative mix that jazz is. And I am bringing back a feature that I did this year with an artist that is performing at the International Jazz Fest in Pittsburgh, Anya Nancy. So I want y'all to hear a little snippet of our interview we had in the past, and her album is actually re-released on vinyl, and it's so good. It's so worth it. Anyway, let's keep this party rolling, because up next is my girl Khalees with Protect My Heart. It's from her 2003 album, Tasty. Let's go. Ho!

Soul Makossa. Give it up for Manu Dibango with Soul Makossa from the album of the same name. It came out in 1972. It was one, honestly, my mom loved this artist. She played his vinyl quite often. And if you're just tuning in or you stay tuned in, what's up, friends? You are listening to 91.3 WYEP's very own More Bounce with Clara Kent. Every Friday from 6 to 8, we're having a funky good time celebrating music from all over the African diaspora. And I want to head over to the Netherlands and say what's up to Dutch artist Naomi Sharon with Bittersweet from her brand new album, No Sleep in Paradise.

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so good. It's one of my favorite like duet remixes ever, child. That was Bob Marley featuring Lauryn Hill with Turn Your Lights Down Low, and that was from his collection. Basically, they took his hits and added some phenomenal artists as features on his songs, and it's called Chant Down Babylon. It came out in 1999. If you're just tuning in or you stay tuned in, what's up, friends? You are listening to More Bounce with Clara Kent right here on 91.3 WYEP, and every Friday from 6 to 8, we celebrate music from all over the African diaspora, so don't be late! Yeah, I hope it didn't scare you on the road. Anyway, we also heard Nina Simone with Don't Let Me Be Misunderstood from her 1964 album Broadway Ballads and Blues. And we're going to keep this party rolling because up next, this artist, if he was still with us, would be 100 years old this month. His name is John Coltrane. And one of his songs that keeps us perplexed and happy is Giant Steps. So of course I had to play that from his 1959 album Coltrane, Heavyweight Champion.

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Our headliner is up-and-coming singer-songwriter Blessing Jolie. 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

Between Empathogen and this album she just released this year, The Thread, Willow Smith is marking herself up to be one of the best musicians from her generation. And it's like, it's amazing. She is so serious about the craft of her voice, musicianship, and just challenging herself to look at the mathematics of music. And that's why I'm a big fan of her. That was Willow with Shrink to Fantasy from her brand new album, The Thread. If you're just tuning in or you stay tuned in, what's up, friend? You're listening to More Bounce with Clara Kent right here on 91.3 WYEP. And every Friday from 6 to 8, you best not be late. We're celebrating music from all over the African diaspora. We also heard Phaso with Riding High from their 1977 album of the same name. Let's keep this party rolling, because up next we have Donnie with Heaven Sent from his 2002 album as a nod to Black people thriving and honestly having the resilience to survive through the Jim Crow era. The album is

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Song is for those that get it, and if you get it, you get it. You're grown. If you don't get it, good, because you're too young. Anyway, give it up for Roman John Arthur with I-69 from the 2017 album Dear White People, which is a soundtrack from the movie. If you haven't seen the movie, you should. It's pretty good. We also heard Sasha Keeble with Heal Something from her brand new album Act 2 that came out this year. If you're just tuning in or you stay tuned in, what's up, friend? You're listening to More Bounce with Clara Kent right here on 91.3 WYEP. And happily, every Friday from 6 to 8, I happily celebrate with you. Music from all over the African diaspora. Yeah. Keep it cute. Keep it cute. Up next, we have Hell's Kitchen, a.k.a. New Yorker. New York. Ooh, that was off key. Alicia Keys with I Need You from her 2007 album As I Am.

0: What's up? What's up? 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
1: Hey, hey guys, look what I found!
0: I think something's about to pop up.
2: I think it's time to elevate the underground.
0: All right, family, friends, and kin, listen here, okay? This song right here, every morning I play this song because it reminds you that God's timing is the best timing, okay? So, as you know, we're talking to my girl, Anya Nancy, neo-soul artist and awesome songwriter. What's up, Anya?
3: What's up, Claire?
0: Timing. It's so full of energy and affirmation and connection. When artists write, it's mostly like a motivation for ourselves that bleeds into other people's worlds. So how did timing show up for you? What made this have to be out for the public?
3: Well, I mean, timing... Also, I wrote at my at-home studio and I produced it. Count With Me and Timing happened within like maybe 2 weeks of each other. And I was really trying to get to this deadline of, all right, the studio time is coming up. I need to add some more upbeat. I want to challenge myself to write because I can be a real somber, melancholy, lovey-dovey kind of girl. And I was like, all right. Like, let's try to add something else. So I have this one song that I sing all the time by one of my absolute favorite jazz vocalists. Her name is Jasmina Horn. And she has this song called Free Your Mind. And when I was thinking about what do I want to write, I was like, I want to write something like that. Something that's fast paced. It's fun. It's an affirmation song or a song that like uplifts. So I, you know, got together at my studio and I started producing the track, and I was also at the time listening to Kim Burrell, and she has this song where she starts it out like kind of explaining to her producer what she wants it to sound like. So I did the same thing. I like started with the bass line. I was like, boom, boom,
0: I
3: boom,
0: love
3: boom, boom,
0: that
3: boom,
0: part.
3: And I was like, okay, cool. And then, you know, the track came in and it was exactly what I was scatting, which is Denzel on the track.
0: Shout out to Denzel.
3: Shout out to Denzel. He's a beast.
0: He is a beast.
3: Oh my gosh.
0: Shout out to Owen too.
3: Man,
0: all of y'all are beasts.
3: They're so good. So good. And then I was just like, okay, I made this album. And I was like, man, like, just take a chance. It could happen to you. And I just started kind of like talking to myself, which I often do in my music and really just alone talking to myself. Yeah. And it was just a vibe. I sent it to my brother. I also sent it to my godmom. And I sent them this gif of like, you know, just somebody vibing. I was like, yo, I just wrote this song that just makes me want to dance. I can't stop listening to it. And it's one of my favorite songs to perform live because we usually finish a set with a song and each band member does a solo. And it's just a vibe and it's so fun.
0: It's so fun. I can hear the fun in the record. And I feel so inspired listening to the record because I can be a worry ward. I can be a little bit of a control freak. I used to be worse. But the song is like, just take a chance. It can happen. Just relax. I'm like, oh, okay.
3: Yeah. And also like recognize that it's in the hands of one who can't fail. Like truthfully, you know, so that
0: in God's hands, baby.
3: Yeah. And it's it's really important to me in my music that I share my faith because I am a Christian and I love Jesus with my whole heart. And I want people to know that when they hear my music. And I don't ever want people to think that I'm doing anything on my own. No matter where the Lord takes me, I don't want anybody to think like, oh, she works so hard, which I do. I do work very hard. But nothing happens that's not in the Lord's timing. So that's kind of like, you know, a wonderful finale.
0: Period!
3: A wonderful finale for the album. And it's something that I can bring with me for the rest of my career.
0: Honestly.
3: Which is so cool.
0: Like, you can do so many cool things with this record.
3: It's so cool.
0: And honestly, I want y'all to hear this record right now. Listen to Anya with Timing.

Give it up for Pittsburgh's very own Anya Nancy. She is the Elevate the Underground artist. I've interviewed her a bit ago, and at that time she had just released her album. We were talking about her vinyl record that she was working on, and oh my goodness, if you follow her on Instagram, you'll know she has been working on it for so long, and it's finally out in the world, and it's beautiful. One of the albums, you can see it has like a honey hue to it. It actually has some bonus material on there, and tonight she is performing on Taste of Jazz for the International Jazz Fest that's happening right here downtown in Pittsburgh. Very excited for Anya. She's been doing her thing, and it is so not only inspirational but beautiful to see jazz have such a revival the way that it's having, and seeing her be one of the artists in the forefront. Very exciting. What we just heard was Timing from her new album, Sounds Like Honey, that was released November of 2025. And if you would like to learn more about Anya or all the other artists within the Elevate the Underground cohort, please go to WIEP.org/elevate. 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

I'm going to say it just like I said last week. I am a huge fan of this artist. I'm excited to see what she does. Her name is Girl Sweet Voiced. And that song, I promised I was going to play it. It's called A Minute, A Mile from her brand new album, Love Sweet. If you're just tuning in or you stay tuned in, what's up, friend? You're listening to More Bounce with Clary Kent right here on 91.3 WYEP. Every Friday from 6 to 8, you best not be late. We're celebrating music from all over the African diaspora. We also heard Stevie Wonder with Sin One, Your Love from the 1979 album, Journey Through the Secret Life of Plants. And we're going to keep this party rolling because up next we have the Fatback Band with I Found Lovin' from the 1983 album With Love.

This fall, something will emerge from the depths of the Monongahela River. Not since last Halloween has Pittsburgh seen a live music costume party like this. 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
1: Give it up for Michelle Nadeggio Cello featuring my girl Leanne LaHavas. And that was Don't Look Any Further. That was a cover from Dennis Edwards' version. And this is actually from Michelle's upcoming album, Synonym, that's coming out October 2nd this year. If you're just tuning in or you stay tuned in, what's up, friends? 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You best not be late. We celebrate music from all over the African diaspora. We also heard Cool in the Gang with Get Down on It from the 1981 album Something Special. That album is so good. I mean, they have heat makers on there, okay? Anyway, let's keep this party rolling because up next is this artist, phenomenal. If she comes to Pittsburgh, I either need to open for her or I need a ticket. You know, preferably both. Anyway, Cleo Soul with Imagine from her brand new album, Gentlewoman, that just dropped this year. Oh my gosh, what a treat. Let's tune in. If I had-

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I just saw a video of Anita Baker singing at a concert because she's always on tour. She sounds exactly the same. Like, it is scary how much she sounds exactly the same. I also love that she plays with the timing, but she expects her band to like stay on time. They were looking at her like, ma'am, what beat are you on? Are you on the 6 and the 4? I love her. Anyway, that was Anita Baker with Sweet Love from her album Rapture that came out in 1986. If you're just tuning in or you stay tuned in, what's up, friend? You're listening to More Bounce with Kalari Kent right here on 91.3 WYEP. And you already know every Friday from 6 to 8, we're celebrating music from all over the African diaspora, so don't be late. That's all I ask of you. We also heard, oh, no, I can't because we already talked about Cleo Soul, okay? So before I go into the next song, I just want to say two things. One, and most importantly, is up next after this show is We Got the Beat. 80s grooves to help you move your feet, your shoulders, your energy all around. If you like vibrant colors, if you love that synthesized heaviness, I'm telling you, stay tuned because We Got the Beat got you covered. Also, if you missed this show, like say you tuned in too late, womp, womp, womp. All you have to do is go to WYP.org and look up More Bounce and all your other favorite shows, or download the WYP app right in the palm of your hand and listen to More Bounce whenever you want. It usually takes about 24 hours for the episode that we do the day of to be on the next day. But, you know, you can always listen to the week before until it gets uploaded. Why not? We have a good time every single week. And, you know, of course, I have a message for this week. I didn't for like the past couple weeks is, you know, when you're going through the throes, you just got to go through it, you know. But I want to say the message for this week that has been sitting on my heart is do not stall on what your calling is. I have felt called to do a particular thing for a long time, but I am very logical. So I'm like, oh, well, I have to get this in order and it has to make sense. It has to do this. It has to da da da da. Sometimes when something is calling you to do it, it's not about making it look the way you need it to look, or it has to operate the way you want it to operate. It's calling you to transform, which asks you to look and perceive something differently. So I am looking at how I can be not only a better artist and a vocalist and a musician, but a better person, so I can continue to live a full life and not get wound up in things that really don't matter at the end of the day, you know? Existential crisis. Anyway, let's keep this party rolling because, as the Whispers say, the beat goes on, and that's what we're going to listen to from their album, The Whispers. It came out in 1979. Have a wonderful weekend. I know I am. I'm about to head out and go get me some food. I've been wanting that sushi taco from Panda Fest, and then I'll probably go see Taste of Jazz to say what's up to Selecta and Anya Nancy. And if you're around, say what's up to me. I got an afro and a red ramen shirt. All right, peace out.